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Daltonen, Azri Galtanen, Tzvali Dauri, Tzvasa Tzvatsari, Tzera Mominda, Gzebi Dauchate, Chma Amovire, Ritmi Dautvale, Mitza Gauretzche, Tzremli Dauvare, Isle Vatare, Ze Alapare,

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Point them out, every penny, penny. 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

people trying to get it, trying to get it with me. 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Point them out.

release of the re-remix. 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Listen what me have to say. 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
1: 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Frat Shudik. 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

0: Hey, yo, Jace.
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I hold. 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

So, I guess you didn't. People looked at me like I was a monster. 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